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8: That's me, Hannah Lane. It is Friday night. I am live from the American Airlines Center. We're going to have a great night. It is Thomas Rhett night, and I'm so excited about it. But let's kick off y'all night long with this next song, The Fall, Cody Johnson, on New Country 96.3.

Y'all know on New Country 96.3, it's Hannah Lane live from Thomas Rhett at the American Airlines Center. 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On a

Y'all Day Long, New Country 96.3. It's Hannah Lane, and I want to know, what is the best concert you've ever been to? It's Thomas Rhett night. I want to talk about all the concerts we've been to, though. 888-787-1963. We'll talk about it coming up in the next three songs.

0: That's the new song, Cowgirl, by Shavuzi on New Country 96.3. It is Y'all Night Long, and I am Hannah Lane. And tonight it's Thomas Rhett Night. So I thought, what better way to celebrate Thomas Rhett Night than talking about our favorite concerts? One of my favorite concerts was probably Morgan Wallen or maybe Post Malone. I'm super excited to see Thomas tonight, though. I have not gotten to see him yet, so you never know. He may end up being on my top list. But I want to know, what are your top favorite concerts? 888-787-1963. Let's discuss on Y'all Night Long, New Country 96.3.
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7: That's me, Hannah Lane. We're talking about what's the best concert you've ever been to. Chase from Frisco, what's yours?
8: So when Thomas Rhett went to Lucas Oil Live, I do pest control. And when I was done with the service, a customer came out and was like, hey, do you like country music? I was like, yeah. And handed me two tickets, which was a couple of days before my wife's birthday. And that was my first concert I actually ever went to was Thomas Rhett. And then found out that my wife was pregnant the day after.
7: What an amazing story. Thomas Rhett is actually here at the American Airlines Center, so I hope you and your wife are here now. We are live out here. If you want to come talk about your favorite concert or let me know what your best concert was, 888-787-1963.
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0: Y'all Night Long, New Country 96.3. It's Hannah Lane, and I have Reese here. Reese, we are live at the Thomas Rhett concert. What is the best concert you've ever been to?
1: The best concert I've ever been to is probably Justin Bieber.
0: Justin Bieber? Okay, but are you excited for Thomas Rhett tonight?
1: I'm so excited. I think it's going to be so great, and hopefully it'll be great, and I'll see him again.
0: Do you think it's going to end up being your top concert?
1: Probably.
0: I'm here for it. All right, we're going to see. We'll come back, and maybe we'll let you know at the end of the night if it ends up beating Justin Bieber. We want to know, what is your best concert you've ever been to? 888-787-1963.

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It's Hannah Lane, and we have so many people stopping by at the Thomas Rhett concert. We're going to be discussing what our best concert is and what they're most excited about coming up. So make sure you're here for it right here on New Country 96.3.

0: 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It is Y'all Night Long, and I am Hannah Lane, and we have a special friend here. What is your name?
1: My name's Hannah Lisiak.
0: Your name's Hannah, too?
1: My name's Hannah.
0: Oh, my gosh. I didn't even know. I didn't even know her name was Hannah. That just made her 10 times even better. We're talking about what's the best concert you've ever been to. What is yours?
1: Ooh. I had the opportunity to go to the Eras Tour concert.
0: Oh, my goodness. You went and saw Taylor Swift.
1: I did. It was amazing.
0: I'm kind of hoping Taylor Swift puts out a country album. I mean, I know we don't know, but we did the little Toy Story, and it felt a little country.
1: I know.
0: So I'm like, maybe she will.
1: Yeah, she'll go back to her roots. That would be huge.
0: I would so be here for that. We're also here live at the Thomas Rhett concert. What are you most excited about tonight?
1: Personally, I'm most excited for Emily Ann Roberts. I've been seeing her TikTok. She goes around, like, and she'll give out extra tickets. She'll, like, dress up and try and, like, go undercover.
0: I know, and she never does it.
1: She never does it.
0: Everybody always realizes it's her.
1: I low-key think it's her husband, though. Like, yes. He doesn't dress up. I think he needs to dress up.
0: He does need to dress up. Emily, if you're listening to Y'all Night Long, New Country 96.3, your husband needs to start dressing up when you give away these tickets. Or everybody's going to know who you are. But no, I love her TikToks and her Instagram videos.
1: Me too.
0: Like, when she was talking about how she was like, I had to go to court. And I was dying laughing because she's like, I didn't even know what I had to go to court for. But it was so funny. So I'm super excited. Well, if you have time, stop by after the concert and we'll see what your favorite part of the concert was.
1: I'll let y'all know.
0: Well, thank you so much, Hannah, for stopping
1: by.
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1: I'm very happy to be the first woman to have a bar on Broadway. 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
5: 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It's Hannah Lane live at the Thomas Rhett Concert. I have a very special friend here. What is your name?
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5: 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Did the outfit, like, live up to what you described?
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5: 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I mean, I told you I got the green glitter jacket. 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
6: 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The night out.
5: 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We got you a night out, and we have Thomas Rhett live here at the American Airlines Center. 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

0: That's the new song by Stella Lefty and Vincent Mason, Something to Lose, on New Country 96.3. It is Y'all Night Long, and I am Hannah Lane, and we are live out here at the Thomas Rhett concert. We have Emily Ann Roberts, Zach John King, and Thomas Rhett. It is going to be an amazing night. I'm so excited for it. I'm seeing all the fans walk into the American Airlines Center. We are ready for Thomas Rhett right here with New Country 96.3.
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3: That's me, Hannah Lane, live at the Thomas Rhett Concert at the American Airlines Center. We are having so much fun tonight. We've gotten to meet so many of you. 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
1: 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It's Hannah Lane live at the Thomas Rhett Concert. I am having a blast. We hope you are too if you are here. If you're not, let me know your favorite song, 888-787-1963. You never know, we might play it right here on New Country 96.3.

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0: 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Everybody agrees it's wrong when a guy does this.
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0: That was a new song by Morgan Wallen, Last Thing You Need. I am loving it. Right here on New Country 96.3, it is Jonay Long and I am Hannah Lane, and we have a very special friend stepping by. What is your name?
1: Hey, Hannah. My name is Dylan. We love America. We love everything about it. We love Thomas Rhett. We love everything about the 90s music and up. We love everything about it.
0: What are you most looking forward to right now for the Thomas Rhett concert?
1: What I'm looking for is for my wife to have a good time tonight. I brought her out for our anniversary.
0: Oh, happy anniversary!
1: We want everything about tonight to be about her.
0: Come on, come join the mic.
2: I was honestly so embarrassed just now when I saw
0: Why?
2: Her.
0: Why?
2: Because I was like, please don't interrupt
0: me. Oh my gosh, it's the radio. You can always interrupt.
1: Listen, I did. 5 years going strong and we love everything about it.
0: So what song are you most excited for tonight for your anniversary?
1: All of them. I even love his dad. His dad's the reason we're here tonight.
0: His dad's the reason you're here tonight. If you did not know, Thomas Rhett's dad is also famous, Rhett Atkins. Yes. We are loving some Rhett Atkins. I actually saw Rhett Atkins not that long ago, and we got to talking, and I didn't know all the songs that man has wrote.
1: Do what?
2: I didn't realize either. I was like, oh my gosh.
0: I'm like, you wrote that one too?
2: Yes. I had no idea either.
0: What is your name, by the way?
2: I'm Kimberly.
0: Kimberly, I am so excited for y'all. I hope y'all have an amazing night. Happy anniversary.
2: Thank you.
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6: That's me, Hannah Lane, live at the American Airlines Center. We are having a blast out here for Thomas Brett. He's about to take the stage, and I am so excited right here on New Country 96.3.

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0: Y'all know all New Country 96.3. It is Hannah Lane, and we have two very special friends here. What is y'all's names?
1: I'm Annie.
2: I'm Nina.
0: And we are going to see Thomas Rhett tonight. What are y'all most excited about tonight?
1: Just to hear some of his old music for sure, all the old hits.
2: Definitely the old hits, and hanging out with our friends and get a little tipsy on us.
0: Well. I'm saying, what is your favorite old song by Thomas Rhett?
1: I love Make Me Wanna.
0: Yes, Make Me Wanna. They're dancing. Yes. I know I don't sing or can't sing. I guess I do sing.
1: Doesn't mean.
0: Right.
1: That is not my profession at all.
0: Me either. They did not put me on the radio because I could sing. I can promise you that. But we hope you'll have a great night tonight at Thomas Rhett right here with New Country 96.3.
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8: When I decided to move, I was kind of running out of my lease in Boone, where I was no longer a student at the time. I decided to leave Boone, and I had just recently dropped out with 21 hours left to pursue music. And my parents have always been very supportive, and they don't make a ton of money. So they were like, you know, we obviously fully support, you know, you going out to Nashville and chasing your dream. But we also don't have the ability to kind of catch you if you fall.

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3: 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We hope you're having a great night tonight. We are live out here at Thomas Red, right here with New Country 96.3.
4: He's a ranch hand in a pinch, man. Hotter than the red on the cattle brand. Cause she's a gold digger with a quick trigger. A cast iron skillet swinging lid flipper. Now he's a double wide on the county line. Sit

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Hannah Lane, we are having so much fun live out here at Thomas Rhett. Y'all, he took the stage. I am so excited. It's going to be a great night right here with New Country 96.3.

0: 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We know you've got thoughts. 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

Y'all, hello, New Country 96.3. It's Hannah Lane live at the Thomas Rhett concert. We are having a blast. If you want to hear a certain song by Thomas Rhett, let me know. 888-787-1963.

0: That was a new song by Morgan Wallen, Last Thing You Need. I am loving it. Right here on New Country 96.3, it is Y'all Night Long, and I am Hannah Lane, and we have a very special friend stepping by. What is your name?
1: Hey, Hannah. My name is Dylan. We love America. We love everything about it. We love Thomas Rhett. We love everything about the 90s music and up. We love everything about it.
0: What are you most looking forward to right now for the Thomas Rhett concert?
1: What I'm looking for is for my wife to have a good time tonight. I brought her out for our anniversary.
0: Oh, happy anniversary!
1: We want everything about tonight to be about her.
0: Come on, come join the mic.
2: I was honestly so embarrassed just now when I saw
0: her. Why?
2: Because I was like, please don't interrupt
0: me. Oh my gosh, it's the radio. You can always interrupt.
1: Listen, 5 years ago went strong and we love everything about it.
0: So what song are you most excited for tonight for your anniversary?
1: All of them. I even love his dad. His dad's the reason we're here tonight.
0: His dad's the reason you're here tonight. If you did not know, Thomas Rhett's dad is also famous, Rhett Atkins. Yes. We are loving some Rhett Atkins. I actually saw Rhett Atkins not that long ago, and we got to talking, and I didn't know all the songs that man has wrote.
1: Do what?
2: I didn't realize either. I was like, oh my gosh.
0: I'm like, you wrote that one too?
2: Yes. I had no idea either.
0: What is your name, by the way?
2: I'm Kimberly.
0: Kimberly, I am so excited for y'all. I hope y'all have an amazing night. Happy anniversary.
2: Thank you.
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10: 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So there's everything from country, you know, Alabama, to Motown. Trevor grew up in Detroit, so he had a lot of that. So there's a lot of pop, a lot of rock. I think Brad was a big Guns N' Roses fan. It runs the gamut, and I think you can kind of see that when you come see our show and hear our whole like body of work and all our songs. We cover all the bases, I think.
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0: country star Kane Brown talks about his buddy, Chris Young.
1: Yeah, that was one of the things, like, before, you know, anybody even really knew who I was. You know, I just kept covering his songs, and I wanted him to notice me so bad. And the first time I met him, I met his mom as well. And I remember her telling me, like, yeah, we knew about you before, you know, anybody else, because somebody hit him up whenever I put Getting You Home on YouTube. And she listened to it and then showed Chris. Now just getting the right one and whenever, and just, it's surreal.

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Y'all, the fans, the energy, the people, we are having so much fun. If you are not here and want to hear a certain song, let me know. 888-787-1963.

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Y'all Night Long, New Country 96.3. It's Hannah Lane live at the Thomas Rhett Concert. The fans, the energy, the moments happening right here at the Thomas Rhett Concert. You are missing out if you're not here. But good news, I'm here to give you all the updates right here on New Country 96.3.

0: That was a new song by Tucker Wetmore. Who told you that? On New Country 96.3. It is Y'all Night Long, and I am Hannah Lane, live at the Thomas Rhett Concert. What a show it has been. I have a very special guest here. What is your name?
1: Reese.
0: Reese, how much fun have you been having at the Thomas Rhett Concert tonight?
1: So much fun. I love it.
0: I mean, he sang Die a Happy Man. He has been on stage making it so much fun for the crowd, so much fun for the fans. What has been the best part of the concert for you so far?
1: I think just listening to him sing all his songs, like, it's definitely one of my top concerts I've been to. I'm having so much fun.
0: Right, and the energy in there has been a blast.
1: Amazing.
0: Y'all, after the concert, you can come and stop by and talk to us. 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
1: I'm very happy to be the first woman to have a bar on Broadway. And my friend and designer, Farrah Queen from Oklahoma, came and helped me put my stamp on this place because I really wanted to make sure that it had some girl vibes and obviously a rhinestone saddle because everyone needs one of those. But I definitely have seen since I've been going down there, all the girls doing exactly what I was hoping they would do, which was come there and party and have a place to feel safe and happy and really go honky-tonkin'.

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2: That's me, Hannah Lane, live at the American Airlines Center for Thomas Rhett. 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This concert has been absolutely amazing.

Y'all Day Long, New Country 96.3. It's Hannah Lane live at the American Airlines Center for Thomas Rhett. We're going to be doing so many interviews after the show, so make sure you are here for it to hear all about the Thomas Rhett concert right here on New Country 96.3.

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0: That was a new song by Carter Faith and Wyatt Flores. Nothing better to do on New Country 96.3. It is Y'all Night Long, and I am Hannah Lane, and we are live out here at Thomas Rhett. What a show. We even have some fans here, and I am so excited for them to get to talk to you. 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So I am super pumped to be able to interview both of them coming up. 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

0: Country star Miranda Lambert talks about her new Nashville restaurant, Casa Rosa.
1: I'm very happy to be the first woman to have a bar on Broadway. And my friend and designer, Farrah Queen from Oklahoma, came and helped me put my stamp on this place because I really wanted to make sure that it had some girl vibes and obviously a rhinestone saddle because everyone needs one of those. But I definitely have seen since I've been going down there, all the girls doing exactly what I was hoping they would do, which was come there and party and have a place to feel safe and happy and really go honky-tonkin'. Thank you.

0: Who does Carly Pearce want to collab with next?
1: I would really love to do a duet with Brothers Osborne. I think TJ Osborne has one of the greatest tones of all time in country music. I just would love to collaborate with him. So if you all are listening...

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1: Yes, and then I'm going to lay down a pushback barrier way out into the yard so that bugs don't ever again even think about getting close to that house.
0: And you're going to do all of this for free?
1: Yes. All a person needs to do is sign up for my modestly priced service to keep those bugs from ever coming back again.
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1: Put me in the game, coach. Put me in the game.
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12: 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It is Hannah Lane, and I have a very special friend with me. What is your name?
13: Rhett,
12: was this your first concert tonight?
13: Yes.
12: And you got to go see Thomas Rhett?
13: Yes.
12: How was it?
13: Good.
12: What was your favorite part tonight?
13: I think maybe the songs.
12: The songs? Do you know what your favorite one was?
13: I think I like them all.
12: You like them all? That's a great answer. What is your name?
13: Ella.
12: Ella, is Ella your sister, Rhett?
13: Yes.
12: Yes. Ella, what was your favorite part of the concert tonight?
13: I don't know.
12: You don't know? Was it your pink outfit? Because I need one in my size. Love it. I am the queen of pink. I only wore green because I thought maybe it would be Thomas Rhett's favorite color, but my whole closet is pink and sparkles, so Ella fits right into the radio show. So, on a scale of 1 to 10, what would you rate the concert tonight?
13: Maybe a 10.
12: Of course, it's a 10. We hope you had a great time at your first concert, Rhett and Ella. Thank you so much for stopping by New Country 96.3.

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0: Y'all night long, New Country 96.3. It is Hannah Lane, and we have some of my friends who won tickets on New Country 96.3. It's Thomas Rhett tonight. I want to know, Samantha, how was the show?
1: Amazing.
0: Amazing. Did you have a great night out?
1: I did.
0: What was your favorite part of the show tonight?
1: Hearing all the throwbacks that you don't remember until you hear them.
0: That is so funny, because my cousin is over here, and we were just talking about that. Every time we played a song, I said, oh my gosh. My thing was, when he kept going 2012 or 2013, I'm like, I am old. But I absolutely did love the show. It has been such an amazing night right here with New Country 96.3.

0: 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Everybody agrees it's wrong when a guy does this.
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Yo, Nilo, New Country 96.3. It is Hannah Lane, and we are live out here at Thomas Rhett. Y'all, what a show. It has been such an amazing night. I had an absolute blast. We're still going to be talking to more people coming up right here on New Country 96.3.

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0: Y'all, I love New Country 96.3. It is Hannah Lane live out here at Thomas Red with Katie from Fort Worth. Did you have fun tonight?
1: I did.
0: Katie, what was your favorite part of the Thomas Red concert?
1: Probably when he brought out Zach to sing together.
0: Oh my gosh, Zach John King. We actually interviewed him today and it was a blast. You know what he made me do today?
1: What?
0: He made me drink Coke with peanuts in it.
1: Ew.
0: Have you ever heard of that?
1: I've heard of it, but
0: it was disgusting. And I told him, I was like, I would never do that again for anybody else in my life. But that was amazing. I think my favorite part of the concert was when he brought out Emily Ann Roberts. They rocked Heads Carolina, Tails California.
1: That was good. And her outfit.
0: Her outfit was so good. What was your favorite song of the night?
1: Oh my gosh. It's hard to pick. I loved all of them, honestly.
0: That is valid. He really threw it back to like 2012, 2013. He did so many fun things tonight. It was an amazing concert right here with New Country 96.3.
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0: Yo, Night Long, New Country 96.3. It is Hannah Lane live out here at Thomas Rhett. What an amazing night. I have Zoe with us. Zoe, what was your favorite part of the concert?
1: Probably when he made us jump up and down like a billion times in a row.
0: Right. It was so much fun. I kind of wish Marshmello would have been here doing the song with him.
1: Because honestly, I was hoping for it.
0: Right? I wanted him to come out so bad. What was your favorite song of the night?
1: Oh, I don't know. There's so many. They were all like throwbacks that I can remember singing like as a child, playing them on Pandora on the screen. Probably like Star of the Show or yes. Look What God Gave Her.
0: Yes. I was so obsessed. And Emily Ann Roberts' outfit tonight.
1: Incredible.
0: I'm
1: obsessed.
0: Same. It was such an amazing concert. If you missed it, we posted it all on our Instagram and Facebook at New Country 96.3. On a

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We hope if you were here, you did too. And if you weren't, we hope you loved all the updates. 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Have a great night. I'll see y'all Monday night for Y'all Night Long with me, Hannah Lane, on New Country 96.3. 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

0: Cole Goodwin.
1: Howdy. On the overnight ride, I have to thank Cole because he has presented an argument that is kind of foolproof about traditional wings and boneless wings. 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And then I get called out, oh, they're adult chicken nuggets. Cole Goodwin says he prefers boneless wings over traditional wings because he's lazy. Foolproof argument.
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0: sixth hour of New Country on 96.3, brought to you by DFW Injury Lawyers. 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

0: on the overnight ride. He must have the most well-behaved dogs of all time. I met Marley May. She is well-behaved. I've yet to meet Pi. I say that because he loves the color white. He has a white piano, white cars, white carpeting. To own two golden retrievers as a golden retriever owner and to have that much white, I cringe. Bailey, teach me your ways of training your dogs.
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1: A better life with Dr. Sanjay Gupta.
16: There is a dangerous trend among teenagers right now that a lot of parents don't even know to look out for. New study out of the University of Mississippi

0: estimates more than 500,000 American teens used inhalants in the past year. Everyday products like aerosol sprays and increasingly nitrous oxide or laughing gas. Now, a lot of this is fueled by social media, where it is made to look funny and harmless. But here's what worries doctors. Because these products are legal, because they are sitting right in our homes and our garages, kids might assume they are safe. They're not. Inhaling them can cause real lasting damage to the brain and nerves. Even a single use can trigger a fatal heart rhythm. The best protection is a direct conversation. Make sure your kids understand that legal and household do not equal safe. I'm Dr. Sanjay Gupta, helping you live a better life.
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1: When I decided to move, I was kind of running out of my lease in Boone, where I was no longer a student at the time. I decided to leave Boone, and I had just recently dropped out with 21 hours left to pursue music. And my parents have always been very supportive, and they don't make a ton of money. So they were like, you know, we obviously fully support, you know, you going out to Nashville and chasing your dream, but we also don't have the ability to kind of catch you if you fall.

0: Country star Chris Young loves it at a show when the fans are singing his songs back to him.
1: If, you know, George Strait and Garth Brooks still get excited about it, I don't think it ever gets old. 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And then it kind of has its own life, and you go out to play a show and people are singing it back to you. There's nothing like that. It's impossible to describe other than it's just perfect, and it's amazing.

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0: 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I'm Jason Aldean.
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0: Rascal Flatts' new album is called Life is a Highway, Refueled Duets.
1: A lot of people wonder sometimes. I've had people ask me, like, how did you pick who to sing what? And we just let them kind of pick their song. And everybody landed on a different one, which was There was nobody fighting over the same song. It was pretty cool.

0: Riley Green talks about going on tour.
1: Yeah, I want to make this one even bigger, and also want to make it something that I really enjoy doing, because I'm getting to a place now where, you know, I'm not living a life and then going on tours. This is my life, and I want to try to enjoy it and hopefully make this something that I'll do for the rest of my life.

0: Country star Miranda Lambert talks about her new Nashville restaurant, Casa Rosa.
1: I'm very happy to be the first woman to have a bar on Broadway. And my friend and designer, Farrah Queen from Oklahoma, came and helped me put my stamp on this place because I really wanted to make sure that it had some girl vibes and obviously a rhinestone saddle because everyone needs one of those. But I definitely have seen since I've been going down there, all the girls doing exactly what I was hoping they would do, which was come there and party and have a place to feel safe and happy and really go honky-tonking.
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5: It's time to count down this week's top 30. 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
6: 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Or I want you in the worst way. 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
3: 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I'm Riley Green, co-hosting the countdown with Lon Helton. Hudson Westbrook has number 21, Painted You Pretty.

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7: A better life with Dr. Sanjay Gupta.
8: We've talked a lot about ultra-processed foods, but here's a new wrinkle. A study out of France zeroed in on preservatives that keep packaged foods from spoiling and linked higher intake of those preservatives to a greater risk of high blood pressure, heart attack, and stroke. Now here's the part that might surprise you. Even some natural-sounding preservatives, like added citric acid and vitamin C, were tied to higher blood pressure. But an important distinction. This is about vitamin C added to processed food, not the vitamin C in an actual orange. So keep eating your fruit. Still, the practical takeaway is a familiar one. Eat fresh whole foods whenever you can. And when you need convenience, frozen is a smart bet. Those foods are preserved by cold, not chemicals. And as always, the more ingredients you can pronounce, the better. I'm Dr. Sanjay Gupta, helping you live a better life.

0: from the Sampac family of five-star dealership studios with the most new country in Texas.
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2: 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It's compiled by Country Air Check. I'm Riley Green, co-hosting the Countdown with Lon Helton. Luke Bryan leads off the top 10, country and she knows it.

Josh Ross and a number one from a couple of months ago, Hate How You Look. Riley Green is my co-host as we get back to the chart. At eight, it's Bailey Zimmerman, Chevy Silverado.

0: in the Sampac family of five-star dealership studios with the most new country in Texas.
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If I mention names like Jurassic Attack, Avenger, Mayhem, Gravedigger, would you know what I'm talking about? If you do, well, stick around. Two more songs. I'm going to tell you how you can get in to win to see those various things.

0: Lays there from Jordan Davis and Mess on New Country 96.3 with Brother Van and the least known radio show on the air for Saturday, September 19th in the year of our Lord, 2026. And I mentioned it just a few songs ago. Want to thank everyone that showed up early this morning with Hawkeye and Michelle for Feed the City, which has now evolved into Feed the Country with Tango Charities. 70 events all around the country, and our goal today is to prepare 100,000 meals. 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And I've got your first keyword. 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
2: 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Now just getting the right one and whenever, and just, it's surreal.

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Here's your key word. It's two. Black Pearl. 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
1: 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He's going to be out there again tonight with New Country 96.3. You can also catch Ella Langley in Colorado by getting in to win. 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
2: Well, it was down some street we couldn't even pronounce. 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
1: Hey, this is Dan and Shay. 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It's basically just a reminder that no matter what you're going through, you don't have to go through it alone.
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1: When I decided to move, I was kind of running out of my lease in Boone, where I was no longer a student at the time. 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

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It's Saturday. That means it's college football game day. Let's take a look at some Texas teams around the state. UNT kicks off here just a little bit at 11 o'clock. SMU and A&M, they both kick off at 2:30. Baylor at 3 o'clock. Rice at 6 o'clock. TCU is at home at 7. And then your new number one, Texas Longhorns, play UTSA tonight at 7. Good luck. 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

0: Lay us there from Riley Green and Think As You Drunk on New Country 96.3. We had Brother Van, the least known radio show, and if I say names such as Vendetta, The Amazing Spider-Man, Excalibur, Avenger, Gravedigger, do you know what I'm talking about? Well, if you do, you know it's coming to AT&T Stadium. We're talking about Monster Jam, Saturday, October 3rd, and we're giving away family four packs of tickets to this all weekend long. 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

Ella Langley on New Country 96.3. Brother Van, she's going to be in Colorado at Red Rocks Amphitheater October 7th, and you got a chance to get in to win air, hotel, tickets to the show, the national keyword to text in to win. 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

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And I've got your next one, three songs.

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Our next country close-up with Vincent Mason is all set at the Grandscape and the Colony. 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

Lainey Wilson on New Country 96.3 with Brother Van. Our country close-up with Vincent Mason is going to be at Grandscape in the Colony on Wednesday. 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

0: It's Hawkeye and Michelle. Everybody agrees it's wrong when a guy does this.
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That is Gavin Adcock on Wannabe on New Country 96.3, the Breath Band, and he has come to the Bomb Factory on Monday, October 5th, and Hannah Lane's got your tickets next week. 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

0: country star Kane Brown talks about his buddy, Chris Young.
1: Yeah, that was one of the things, like, before, you know, anybody even really knew who I was. You know, I just kept covering his songs, and I wanted him to notice me so bad. And the first time I met him, I met his mom as well. And I remember her telling me, like, yeah, we knew about you before, you know, anybody else, because somebody hit him up whenever I put Getting You Home on YouTube. And she listened to it and then showed Chris. Now just getting the right one and whenever, and just, it's surreal.
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That is Ella Langley, New Country 96.3 with Brett the Band. I was talking last weekend about Red Rocks Amphitheater in Colorado. It's on my bucket list to make it there someday. Well, you can make it there October 7th with tickets, air, hotel, the national keyword to text in to win. Ella Langley coming at you Monday here on New Country.

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You know, we do little surveys around here all the time. And one of the most coveted prizes that we give away are state fair tickets. And we're going to start cranking them out Monday, six times a day. 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
4: Yeah, that was one of the things, like, before, you know, anybody even really knew who I was. I just kept covering his songs, and I wanted him to notice me so bad. And the first time I met him, I met his mom as well. And I remember her telling me, like, yeah, we knew about you before, you know, anybody else. Because somebody hit him up whenever I put Getting You Home on YouTube. And she listened to it and then showed Chris. Now just getting the right one and whenever, and just, it's surreal.

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Next Country Close-Up with Vincent Mason is all set for next Wednesday. Grantscape in the Colony. It's absolutely free. Just show up. But if you'd like to get in to win some VIP reserve tickets, text Vincent. Vincent to 888-787-1963. We'll see you there.

That is Hudson Westbrook. He was at Billy Bob's Texas last night, and he's doing two nights back-to-back. He'll be back out there again tonight. So be sure you stop on by and say hi as you go to the show. Hudson Westbrook, Billy Bob's Texas, tonight with New Country 96.3.

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You can get in to win tickets to see Avenger, Gravedigger, El Toro Loco, Monster Jam, AT&T Stadium. 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Coming up in two songs here on New Country.

0: new? What's now? What's next? Knowing that you're
1: never coming back. Hey, North Texas. It's Cleto from Flatland Cavalry. Here's my new song on Dallas-Fort Worth's home for new country.

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1: 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And we come to listen up participation event number 5 of this Saturday. It is for tickets for Monster Jam coming to AT&T Stadium on Saturday, October 3rd. 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Z-O-M-B-I-E. Zombie. 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
1: She comes to Oklahoma, and it's not like this now, but at first, she had to have felt like, where am I? What is this place? 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And I would still feel that way if she wasn't there, you know? 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It's just, that's what completes the journey for us, is it's just as long as we're together, it really doesn't matter.

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0: It's Hawkeye and Michelle. Everybody agrees it's wrong when a guy does this.
1: 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Yeah,

New Country 96 there with Brother Van. That does it for me, but Blake Powers is coming in next, and he's got more chances for you to win Monster Jam tickets. Hug someone you love today. If you can't find them, you are always welcome to hug me. 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

0: 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What's now? 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
2: What's up, y'all? I'm Cole Wetzel with my new song with Ella Langley, Jaded. It's Your Music Plus.
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2: 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I feel like I owe so much to that small town in Texas. And, just taught me a lot about life and kind of maybe the man that I am today. So every time I go back, it feels like I never left. So it was

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1: Our influences kind of run the gamut. There's a lot of us in the band, and we listen to all kinds of different stuff. So there's everything from country, you know, Alabama, to Motown. Trevor grew up in Detroit, so he had a lot of that. So there's a lot of pop, a lot of rock. I think Brad was a big Guns N' Roses fan. It runs the gamut, and I think you can kind of see that when you come see our show and hear our whole like body of work and all our songs. We cover all the bases, I think.
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2: 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Comedy with a catchword and horror are all combined. Too bad the catchword didn't receive the kind of writing flair it deserves. Nonetheless, enjoy the early jump scares, the wild ride, and plenty of popcorn. 3.5 of 5 bread binds.
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1: 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I don't like songs that don't give me images in my mind. You think about great pop songs that you love. Sometimes you don't always know what they mean, but there's some great words in there. Hotel California is a good example. I don't know totally what that's about, but, you know, on a dark desert highway, you know, it's just, you see everything they're saying.

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0: He's won a ton of them, but how important are those awards to Chris Stapleton?
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1: Damn, you dropped it. 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

0: Brentley Gilbert's Good Damn on New Country 96.3, and that's how Tom Cruise feels about Taylor Swift. This week, he talked with Tonight Show's Jimmy Fallon about recently sitting with her at a Chiefs game.
1: She was schooling me on football. For real. I haven't been to a football game since pre-COVID. She knew nothing about football when she met Travis. She said, you know, he's so patient. Said, I'm sure he was.
2: But now she's...
1: I think everybody be very patient. She knows. She's just bringing it.
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1: 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I don't like songs that don't give me images in my mind. You think about great pop songs that you love. Sometimes you don't always know what they mean, but there's some great words in there. Hotel California is a good example. I don't know totally what that's about, but, you know, on a dark desert highway, you know, it's just, you see everything they're saying.

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Blake Powers, a new country 96.3. The Mid-Autumn Festival is at Asia Times Square in Grand Prairie through tomorrow. Cultural performances, authentic Asian cuisine, and vendors. And if I was off today, that's one event my wife and I would be checking out. Great way to sample various Asian cultures without actually having to learn chopsticks. 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

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Let me try that again. Monster Jam. Makes me think of peanut butter and jam. I don't know why. Oh, it's because I didn't eat lunch. That's it.

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0: What do you suppose the first thing country star Blake Shelton does after he records a song?
1: When I complete a recording, normally the first place I listen to it is just on my iPhone, believe it or not. 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And I know that's weird, but I feel like if you can make something sound incredible on that little tiny speaker, then you've really done something.
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0: 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Everybody agrees it's wrong when a guy does this.
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0: Jelly Roll's Hands Up on New Country 96.3, and most people feel, put your hands up, that it's too early to talk about Christmas. Go ahead. There you go. But the Hallmark Channel just announced 34 original movies for the holiday season. Blake Ho Ho Ho Powers in your ears. Hallmark's countdown to Christmas actually starts Friday, October 16th. I guess that means I can eat pumpkin-looking chocolates while watching. And speaking of entertainment, New Country 96.3 has your next chance to win tickets to Monster Jam coming up before 4:50.
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17: 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I think you can really tell a lot about a mix and the song if you can hear it on that tiny little speaker, and if it jumps out at you, that's usually the first place I listen to it. 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
5: I don't need to hear anything from anybody. 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Play offense, not defense. If you play hard and you play the game right, nobody really gets on you. 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Just play the game one way. 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

0: Luke Bryan is featuring new acts on his tour this year. 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
1: 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And the same with me. 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And I would still feel that way if she wasn't there, you know? And I think the same thing with her when she comes to Oklahoma. 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

0: What's new? What's now? What's next? Have we ever met so we
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0: 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It's Hot New Country on 96.3. And if you're a fan of Prime Video's Reacher with Alan Ritchson, the spinoff series Neagly, starring Maria Stein, or Sten, from Reacher, it's now playing. Frances Neagly is a Chicago private investigator and former military protege of Reacher's. She's trying to uncover what happened to her friend after he joined this secretive cult. Reacher makes a special appearance to kick the series off, and there's a cast of characters many you've seen before in other successful series. I like it so far.
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0: Country star Keith Urban reminds us all, work and no play is pretty dull.
1: I always liken it to being in a sandbox and just like calling a bunch of friends over and just going to make some stuff and see what happens. And the thing I keep being reminded of is that it's called playing music. And I think a lot of the times we all forget that because it's a job as well, but it's like it's playing. That's the first word, is playing guitar, playing the drums, playing music, playing. It's meant to have a playfulness quality about it.

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0: 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Comedy with a catchword and horror are all combined. Too bad the catchword didn't receive the kind of writing flair it deserves. Nonetheless, enjoy the early jump scares, the wild ride, and plenty of popcorn. 3.5 of 5 red vines. 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

0: 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What's now? What's next?
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